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passing by, flowers droop and sigh, and you and I know the reason why. Your much sweeter goodness knows, honey, old suckle rose.

of cities washed away. The bloodless halls, a flooded station, and that last train from LA. Well, 3 years have passed, and here I am in the waiting room, delayed with all the restless. Some 60 eyes fixed hard and fast on the TV playing something senseless.

Philosophers fingering fistfuls of morphine to snuff out their lives on the Franco-Spanish border. California novelists hauling typewriters half their size to the 13th floor to record the progression of a breakdown that began on the balcony of a room that looked over the blue of the Baltic Sea. And from the waves they

0: Aphorisme sur Miloche d'Agata Zoubel, soliste ici, et l'ensemble 2e-2e dirigé par Pierre Roulier en 2019 au Conservatoire à rayonnement régional de Paris.
1: France Musique, les concerts de la création, Arnaud Merlin.
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2: To the side, to the side,
3: to the side,
4: and around, through the middle,
2: to the side, to the side,
4: to the side,
3: and around,
4: through the middle,
2: to the side, to the side,
4: to the side,
2: to the side,
3: to the side, and around,
4: and around,
3: and around,
4: and around, through the middle,
2: to the side, 2, 3, 4, 5, 6, 7, 8, through the midpoint, 2, 3, 4, 5, 6, 7, and left,
4: and around,
2: and around, and around, and around, and around, and around, and around, and around, and around, and around, and around, and around, and around, and around, and around, and around, and around, and around, and around, and around, and around, and around, and around, and around, and around, and around, and around, and around, and around, and around, and around, and around, and around, and around, and around, and around, and around, and around, and around, and around, and around, and around, and around, and around, and around, and around, and around, and around, and around, and around, and around, and around, and around, and around, and around, and around, and around, and around, and around, and around, and around, and around, and around, and around, and around, and around, and around, and around, and around, and around, and around, and around, and around, and around, and around, and around, and around, and around, and around, and around, and around, and around, and around, and around, and around, and around, and around, and around, and around, and around, and around, and around, and around, and around, and around, and around, and around, and around, and around, and around, and around, and around, and around, and around, and around, and around, and around, and around, and around, and around, and around, and around, and around, and around, and around, and around,

0: The detail of the pattern is movement.
1: The detail of the pattern is movement.
0: The detail of the pattern is movement.
2: The detail of the pattern is movement.
0: The detail of the pattern is movement.
1: The detail of the pattern
2: is movement.
1: The detail of the pattern
0: is movement.
2: The detail of the pattern is movement.

0: 89th point is located halfway between the midpoint of the left side.
1: The 75th point is located where two lines would cross if one were drawn from the 79th point to a point halfway between the midpoint and the right part. And the second line would draw the 59th to midpoint to the left side. Halfway between the points of the half midpoint to point of the right side. And the right hand is located halfway between the two lines would cross.
2: The 44th point is located where the line crosses.
3: The division is 8, 20, 27, 4.

Thank you. Next, I would like to pay tribute to one of our great heroes of jazz, Count Basie. Here's a few tunes by Count Basie.

Thank you. Thank you very much, ladies and gentlemen. 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Now at this time, it's my pleasure to introduce to you the baddest trombone player out here. I'm talking about Mr. Slide Hampton. Slide Hampton.